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that your morning voice? 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

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I blasted off the planet, rock that caused catastrophe, and it matters more because I had it. 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
0: with you.

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0: She reached out her hand and I put my hand underneath her hand and she dropped the ticket to the rocket. 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
1: Les semaines prochaines, on commence comme ça. 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